0: Show with Mark and Phil.
1: But apparently, there are other signs of modern bravery. 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
2: I'm going
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1: Okay. Telling the boss they're wrong. Have you done that?
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1: Cool, yeah. Okay.
2: Yep.
1: And skinny dipping.
2: Wow.
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5: A rather cloudy start across the south with patchy rain, but this will clear to sunshine and showers. Brighter elsewhere, highs of 21 degrees Celsius.
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5: Andy Burnham says his government will be grounded in fiscal responsibility. That comes as the cost of government borrowing hits its highest level in 28 years. At Prime Minister's questions, the PM blamed the rise on what he called a turbulent Tory record. More than half of nurses have given patients end-of-life care in corridors and makeshift spaces. That's according to Marie Curie, who did the research. Dr. Sarah Holmes is their chief medical officer.
6: Memories of difficult or poor care are left in the minds of those who live on after them.
5: The EU is considering new measures against Russia after a suspected drone attack on a German airport. Berlin says the drone was carrying explosives sent by Moscow. And Rangers boss Derek McInnes has praised Lawrence Shankland for a proper captain's performance after his double secured a 2-1 win at Falkirk. That's the latest from Radio News Hub. I'm Grace McIntosh.
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3: A rather cloudy start across the south with patchy rain, but this will clear to sunshine and showers. Brighter elsewhere, highs of 21 degrees Celsius.
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3: Andy Burnham says his government will be grounded in fiscal responsibility. That comes as the cost of government borrowing hit its highest level in 28 years. At Prime Minister's questions, the PM blamed the rise on what he called a turbulent Tory record. Over half of nurses have treated patients receiving end-of-life care in corridors or other makeshift spaces. That's according to research from Marie Curie. Dr. Sarah Holmes is from the charity.
4: Dying can be a very difficult and upsetting time, and it only happens once for people. And so it's really important that we get this right.
3: The government are working with France to step up efforts to stop migrants crossing the channel in so-called mega dinghies. Andy Burnham is meeting with French President Emmanuel Macron later. And Rangers captain Lawrence Shankland has been praised after his double secured a 2-1 win at Falkirk. Rangers now sit in fifth of the Scottish Premiership. That's the latest from Radio News Hub. I'm Grace McIntosh.
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3: Weather.
4: Cloudy across the south with some light drizzle. Elsewhere, largely dry with sunny spells. Rain across northern parts later on. Possibly some thunderstorms in Scotland. Highs of 25 degrees Celsius in the south and a bit cooler further north.
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4: Tory leader Kemi Badenoch will tell us how she thinks the government should raise an extra £10 billion a year for defence later. Among her ideas, sweeping welfare cuts and ending VAT exemptions for motability cars. She asked Prime Minister Andy Burnham about how he would meet the target in the comments of Prime Minister's questions yesterday. He said the details would be left to Chancellor John Healey, likely at next year's spending review. Elsewhere, the Chancellor is being urged to raise the employer national insurance threshold to boost job creation. It's claimed that the number of retail jobs has plummeted by 115,000 in just 2 years. A letter from the British Retail Consortium is calling on him to raise the threshold from £5,000 to £6,000. Tom Holders, their spokesperson.
5: The reason that part-time jobs are so important for many people is because of the flexibility they offer. Those people with caring commitments, those people who are students or are just trying to work around the kids or other commitments.
4: Andy Burnham says his government will be grounded in fiscal responsibility. The Prime Minister's questions took place against a backdrop of rising UK borrowing costs. They are at their highest level in 28 years. The PM blamed the high costs on a turbulent Tory record and reassured the Commons that his government are turning the corner. John Swinney's promised to get more parents into work by transforming childcare. The First Minister says too many families in Scotland face barriers to accessing support. As part of the programme, the reforms will increase help for families with children from 9 months through to the end of primary school. Many managers believe young people are leaving education without the practical skills they need at work. A survey of over 1,000 managers found that half had seen young people with no understanding of punctuality or appropriate communication. Anne Frank is the CEO of the Chartered Management Institute.
6: I do think education needs to be altered to inject more practical work readiness skills. You know, teamwork, communication, resilience, taking and giving feedback.
4: And Donald Trump says he's happy Harry and Meghan have left the US for the UK. The US president claims he was not a fan. From Radio News Hub, I'm Frankie Hairsign.
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2: Well, hello. Are you going back to school today? 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
2: 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Ariana Grande on the way for you. 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And this is Bruno Mars as we wake you up.
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2: And weather for Berkshire today will be sunny.
1: 24 degrees today. Be nice. However, it's going to get wet thereafter for the rest of the week and next week and into the weekend as well. So, make the most of today. It's going to be the good one for you. And we've got Ariana Grande one last time to play as we wake you up.

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0: Just around 6:15, Thursday morning, it's the 3rd of September. Adele, Make Me Feel Your Love. 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
3: Giovanni Panice has said the BBC's investigation into Amanda Abington's allegations on Strictly Come Dancing was the right thing to do. The dancing programme was the subject of a review in 2024 after the actress alleged that Panice, her professional partner, bullied and harassed her during the competition. 16 allegations were investigated in total, 6 of which were upheld. Panice was cleared of 10 of the most serious allegations. Star Trek fans will soon be able to get their hands on collectible coins which celebrate 60 years of the iconic sci-fi show. The Royal Mint has unveiled 2 50p coins, one featuring the Vulcan salute and the other showcasing 4 spacecraft spanning different eras of the franchise. The Mint says the coins feature some colour to reflect the advances in colour television made in the 1960s. And if you're currently enjoying the puzzling crimes in the BBC detective series Ludwig, then you'll be pleased to hear there's going to be a Christmas special. David Mitchell and Anna Maxwell Martin will be joined by the likes of Sir David Suchet, Jason Fleming, Joe Wilkinson and Kathy Tyson in the festive episode.
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2: Thursday morning, September 3rd. Hello, good morning to you. It's Mark and Phil here. Today's a skyscraper day, Phil.
3: Is it?
2: Yeah, it is. And also National Welsh Rarebit Day.
3: Ooh, there you go. That's lunch sorted.
2: Right, yeah. And speaking of the Welsh, if I can for the moment, Steve Jones, the TV presenter.
3: Oh, yeah.
2: From Wales. He's celebrating his birthday today. Would you believe he's 49?
3: I was going to say, I thought he was older. Not because he looks it, because he's been around for a while, hasn't he?
2: Sorry.
3: Sorry, Steve. All going wrong. I'm sorry, Steve. Happy birthday. Yeah.
2: You're travelling around the world. You're doing all the F1 stuff. You've got an amazing career in the US and in the UK. But Phil thinks you're knocking on a bit,
3: and
2: mate.
3: Phil says you've been around the block a bit.
2: Oh,
3: all right, shall we move on?
2: Yeah, go on. Who else are you going to offend?
3: Charlie Sheen.
2: Why not? All right, go for it. You're all
3: he's
2: in now.
3: He's definitely been round the block a bit, hasn't he?
2: Gareth Southgate. Lovely Gareth.
3: Guy. Loves a waistcoat.
2: Loves a waistcoat.
3: Yeah.
2: Yeah, yeah. And we'll wrap the day up then. The last big famous birthday, I think, Fern Cotton.
3: Ooh.
2: Love Fern.
3: I always take a picture of her to the hairdresser.
2: Well, because you want to look like Fern?
3: Because I love her hair.
2: Yeah, but actually, you do look very similar.
3: Thanks. Right, there we go. I've offended everyone else, and Mark's complimented me.

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1: Cloudy across the south with some light drizzle. Elsewhere, largely dry with sunny spells. Rain across northern parts later on. Possibly some thunderstorms in Scotland. Highs of 25 degrees Celsius in the south and a bit cooler further north.
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1: Tory leader Kemi Badenoch will tell us how she thinks the government should raise an extra £10 billion a year for defence later. Among her ideas, sweeping welfare cuts and ending VAT exemptions for motability cars. Andy Burnham said the details will be left to Chancellor John Healey. Elsewhere, the Chancellor is being urged to raise the employer national insurance threshold to boost job creation. Claimed the number of retail jobs has plummeted by 115,000 in just 2 years. The British Retail Consortium is calling on him to raise the threshold from £5,000 to £6,000. Tom Holders, their spokesperson.
2: The reason that part-time jobs are so important for many people is because of the flexibility they offer. So those people with caring commitments, those people who are students or are just trying to work around the kids or other commitments.
1: John Swinney has promised to get more parents into work by transforming childcare. The First Minister says too many families in Scotland face barriers to accessing support. And Donald Trump says he's happy Harry and Meghan have left the US for the UK. The US President claims he was not a fan. From Radio News Hub, I'm Frankie. Hair sign.
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0: Very nearly 25 minutes to 7 o'clock. You're with B Radio, the morning show with Mark and Phil, with Ella Langley, who's in Texas.
1: Yes, thanks for sticking us on this morning.
0: Calvin Harris on the way for you in a mo. 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
1: Morning to you. If you're heading into work this morning already, yes, you're going to note that the traffic is going to be busier around Berkshire. Schools are pretty much back now, today,
2: yes. Almost.
1: And it's not only students who are stressed about school. 6 in 10 parents are worried about their child, that they've lost their sleep and they're back to school season. Right?
2: Oh, gang.
1: Survey says 50% find the back to school season to be the most stressful part of the year.
2: Look, we've got you. We get it, guys. It is stressful, isn't it?
1: Yeah, been there, done it. Got many t-shirts. And if your little lover there, your little love is going into the school for the first time.
2: Oh my goodness!
1: Leaving them at the door with the teacher.
2: Oh. Yeah, and then you go and have a cry, but round the corner so they can't see you.
1: Yeah,
2: yes.
1: We understand it. We've got you, right? It's worse if you have to go to the school classroom and you find there's a Mr. Brown the other side of it. other stresses around schools, other than the first day. It's a while yet. Academic season, the testing season.
2: Oh my goodness.
1: That's stressful, isn't it?
2: You're not making this better.
1: Yeah.
2: You are not making this better.
1: Yeah, and the other one.
2: Yes.
1: Phil, I would lean on you here from your experience. School lunches.
2: Ooh.
1: Do you school lunch? Do you pack lunch? And if you pack lunch, have you got to put the right things in before anybody starts mocking what's in your lunchbox?
2: Oh, I do school lunch.
1: School lunch all the time?
2: It's just, throw some cash at the problem. Basically.
1: Solved.
2: Solved.

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4: Plenty of championship action last night. West Brom drew 1-1 with Charlton Athletic. Queen's Park Rangers beat Cardiff City 2-1, while Millwall lost 3-0 at home to Wrexham. Burnley is still without a win in the championship after drawing 1-1 with Middlesbrough. On top of that, there were 5 games in the Scottish Premiership. Celtic maintained their 100% start with a 3-0 win over Aberdeen. Meanwhile, skipper Lawrence Shankland emerged as the Rangers match winner for the second successive game with a brace in a hard-fought 2-1 win over Falkirk. In boxing, Daniel Dubois says he's ready for his rematch against British rival Fabio Wardley.
5: Take him out in style this time. Just raise my level now. Raise my game and break him down again.
4: Tennis, and Katie Bolter suffered a heavy second round defeat at the US Open, losing 6-1, 6-love to Carolina Machova in just 58 minutes. British player Jan Chwinski was also knocked out in straight sets by Potic van Zandschulp. And Formula One champion Lando Norris has launched his own junior racing team, LN4 Fusion, to help young drivers progress towards F1.
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1: Hello, morning after seven today. We'll get into today's morning muddle. Yesterday we were talking about those big trees, and it was the redwood. The answer, just in case you missed it, a fresh one for you inside the next 30 minutes.

0: 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Yeah, you said forever, now I drive alone past your street.
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5: Cloudy across the south with some light drizzle. Elsewhere, largely dry with sunny spells. Rain across northern parts later on. Possibly some thunderstorms in Scotland. Highs of 25 degrees Celsius in the south and a bit cooler further north.
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5: The Conservative leader will set out how she thinks the government should raise an extra £10 billion a year for defence later. One of the things Kemi Badenoch will say is the Prime Minister should take up plans for sweeping welfare cuts. She grilled Andy Burnham in the Commons at Prime Minister's questions yesterday about how he would meet the target, as well as the UK's long-term commitment to NATO to raise defence spending to 5% by 2035. Chancellor John Healey is being urged to raise the threshold for employer national insurance in a bid to boost employment, claiming the number of retail jobs has plummeted by 115,000 in just 2 years. The British Retail Consortium's written the Chancellor a letter to increase the threshold by £1,000. Their spokesperson is Tom Holder.
6: It is a lot cheaper in the long run to have more people in jobs earning, not on benefits.
5: They're also calling on the Chancellor to address rising taxes on retailers and make the current system fairer. Meanwhile, young people are leaving education unprepared for work. That's what a survey of managers says. The Chartered Management Institute is calling for a joint approach. Their CEO is Anne Frank.
7: Employers and educators and the young people themselves need to work together to create these opportunities. And once the young people are in work, to give them, again, the skills and confidence they need to progress.
5: The UK and France are boosting police numbers on the French coast to tackle a rise in so-called mega dinghies crossing at the English Channel. The Prime Minister will meet French President Emmanuel Macron at Downing Street later, with migration expected to be high on the agenda. A new team of 45 British officers will join French police on western beaches. The King quoted Shakespeare saying what's past is prologue after walking the length of the Bayeux Tapestry with Emmanuel Macron. The piece has returned to the UK for the first time in almost 1,000 years to be on display at the British Museum as part of a special agreement between the UK and France. And Katie Bolter has suffered a US Open nightmare. The British number one was thrashed 6-1, 6-love by Carolina Machova in less than an hour, her heaviest ever Grand Slam defeat. That's the latest from Radio News Hub. I'm Frankie Hairsine.
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11: Yes, the 3rd of September, 2 days away now from the Ascot United against Windsor and Eton. 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
2: The sun's out, it's going to be a great day.
1: Do you know what? I'll take that. Sounds like a win to me. Hi there, morning to you. Thanks for sticking us on, and we'll keep the tunes coming like this from Take That.

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0: It's new from Shakira and Burna Boy. 717 95.6 B Radio. 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
1: Still to come, we have the morning muddle quiz and we share what we've learned in the past 24 hours.
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4: Giovanni Pannice has said the BBC's investigation into Amanda Abington's allegations on Strictly Come Dancing was the right thing to do. The dancing programme was the subject of a review in 2024 after the actress alleged that Pannice, her professional partner, bullied and harassed her during the competition. 16 allegations were investigated in total, six of which were upheld. Pannice was cleared of 10 of the most serious allegations. Star Trek fans will soon be able to get their hands on collectible coins which celebrate 60 years of the iconic sci-fi show. The Royal Mint has unveiled two 50p coins, one featuring the Vulcan salute and the other showcasing four spacecraft spanning different eras of the franchise. The Mint says the coins feature some colour to reflect the advances in colour television made in the 1960s. And if you're currently enjoying the puzzling crimes in the BBC detective series Ludwig, then you'll be pleased to hear there's going to be a Christmas special. David Mitchell and Anna Maxwell Martin will be joined by the likes of Sir David Suchet, Jason Fleming, Joe Wilkinson and Kathy Tyson in the festive episode.
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1: Morning, you're with Mark and Phil, and Phil, I need your help this morning.
2: All right, I'm ready.
1: Right, should I or should I not? Is the question.
2: Okay, let me find out what is.
1: Well, there's a new study that basically has confirmed that half the world already suspects that stubble is the big facial hair favourite.
2: Ooh, yes.
1: Right, I know you like a demi beard.
2: I do love a demi beard, yeah.
1: I mean, really, you should go and get that sorted for yourself. Just over half of people say they're most attracted to fellas with a slightly scruffy look, and scientists reckon that facial hair works a bit like makeup does for women.
2: Oh.
1: Right, so if the ladies are putting on the makeup, nice.
2: Yes.
1: For fellas, apparently, it's facial hair. So, here's the question, Phil. I have got somewhat of a unshaven face at the moment.
2: You've got... I think you've got a bit of a demi-semi going on, I'd say.
1: A demi-semi, wow. Should I keep it and grow it, or should I take it off? That's what I want to know this morning, Phil.
2: Ooh, I'd like to see you with a demi, yeah.
1: Right, okay then.
2: I think you should go a little bit hairier.
1: Right. We will see how this progresses.
2: Okay. When you come up looking like Gandalf at the end of the

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1: Weather.
2: Cloudy across the south with some light drizzle. Elsewhere, largely dry with sunny spells. Rain across northern parts later on. Possibly some thunderstorms in Scotland. Highs of 25 degrees Celsius in the south and a bit cooler further north.
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2: The Conservative leader will set out how she thinks the government should raise an extra £10 billion a year for defence later. One of the things Kemi Badenoch will say is the Prime Minister should take up plans for sweeping welfare cuts. Elsewhere, Chancellor John Healey's being urged to raise the threshold for employer national insurance in a bid to boost employment. The British Retail Consortium has written him a letter to increase it by £1,000. Their spokesperson is Tom Holder.
3: It is a lot cheaper in the long run for the Chancellor to have more people in jobs earning, not on benefits.
2: The UK and France are boosting police numbers on the French coast to tackle a rise in so-called mega dinghies crossing the English Channel. The Prime Minister will meet French President Emmanuel Macron at Downing Street later, with migration expected to be high on the agenda. And the King quoted Shakespeare saying, "What is past is prologue," after walking the length of the Bayeux Tapestry with Emmanuel Macron. The piece has returned to the UK for the first time in almost 1,000 years. That's the latest from Radio News Hub. I'm Frankie Hairsine.
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0: This Saturday is Reading's Pride Love Unites Parade and Festival at the King's Meadow. 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John Legend on the way for you this morning. And this is Blue, If You Come Back.

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2: Well then, it's time for a morning muddle question this Thursday. This is a lovely question. I love this one. So the morning muddle then, we set a question to Phil to solve. We're going to give her a multiple choice answer. Some questions are funny, quirky, offbeat sometimes, but some are very useful.
3: Useful. Yes, that's it, yes.
2: Useful, not this one.
3: Some say useful, others say annoying.
2: Annoying, yeah. Right then, here's today's question. Which desert is the largest in the world?
3: Ooh, right? Okay.
2: Which desert is the largest in the world? Is it the Sahara Desert?
3: Mm-hmm.
2: The Gobi Desert?
3: Yeah.
2: Or Antarctica?
3: I'm giving you the eyes right now because I'm so annoyed with you.
2: Why is that? Why?
3: This is going to be one of those annoying, tricky questions, isn't it?
2: What is the largest desert in the world? What's annoying about that?
3: We were all thinking Sahara, weren't we?
2: Sahara, Gobi.
3: And then he whips out a bit the old Antarctica.
2: Antarctica, desert? Really? Come on, Phil.
3: Oh, God. All right. I'm getting my thinking cap on.
2: Right, have a think. We'll have an answer after 8 this morning. What would

0: 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You're with the B Radio Morning Show with Mark and Phil. Morning. Tate McRae in a moment. She's going to be having two Egg McMuffins this morning. That's because she's greedy.
1: Before that, here's the latest sport. 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
4: Plenty of championship action last night. West Brom drew 1-1 with Charlton Athletic. Queen's Park Rangers beat Cardiff City 2-1, while Millwall lost 3-0 at home to Wrexham. Burnley are still without a win in the championship after drawing 1-1 with Middlesbrough. On top of that, there were 5 games in the Scottish Premiership. Celtic maintained their 100% start with a 3-0 win over Aberdeen. Meanwhile, skipper Lawrence Shankland emerged as the Rangers match winner for the second successive game with a brace in a hard-fought 2-1 win over Falkirk. In boxing, Daniel Dubois says he's ready for his rematch against British rival Fabio Wardley.
5: Take him out in style this time. Just raise my level now. Raise my game and break him down again.
4: Tennis, and Katie Bolter suffered a heavy second round defeat at the US Open, losing 6-1, 6-love to Karolina Muchova in just 58 minutes. British player Jan Chwinski was also knocked out in straight sets by Potic van Zandschulp. And Formula One champion Lando Norris has launched his own junior racing team, LN4 Fusion, to help young drivers progress towards F1.
3: 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Wakey, wakey, rise and shine. 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
1: Cross Berkshire from Reading, as we get your Thursday started, it's the Morning Show with Mark and Phil.
2: After eight this morning, we'll reveal the answer to the morning muddle.
1: Oh, yeah. Which desert is the largest in the world? Is it the Sahara Desert, the Gobi Desert, or Antarctica? I know, Phil, when she read the question the first time, she thought she was talking about desserts.
2: Oh, yes, Mark.
1: But we're not. We're talking about deserts. Which one is it? Have a little think. Phil's going to give us an answer after eight.

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3: Weather. Cloudy across the south with some light drizzle. Elsewhere, largely dry with sunny spells. Rain across northern parts later on. Possibly some thunderstorms in Scotland. Highs of 25 degrees Celsius in the south and a bit cooler further north.
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3: Tory leader Kemi Badenoch will tell us how she thinks the government should raise an extra £10 billion a year for defence later. Among her ideas are sweeping welfare cuts and ending VAT exemptions for motability cars. She asked Prime Minister Andy Burnham about how he would meet the target in the Commons at Prime Minister's questions yesterday. Elsewhere, the British Retail Consortium has written to the Chancellor urging him to raise the employer national insurance threshold to boost job creation at the autumn budget. They say the 2024 budget change costs retailers £1.74 billion. Tom Holder's their spokesperson.
4: We can manage to raise the threshold. It will allow employers to try and bring in more people into their jobs, more retail workers, try and reverse the trend that has seen over 100,000 fewer jobs over the last 2 years.
3: Young people are leaving education without being work ready. That's what managers have reported in a survey from the Chartered Management Institute.
5: We need to train line managers on how to manage, for example, mental health issues, which one in every four young person says they have, or how to manage coach people in their first job.
3: That's their CEO, Anne Frank. They're calling for a joint approach from young people, educators and employers to address the NEET issue. The government are working with France to step up efforts to stop migrants crossing the channel in larger dinghies. Andy Burnham is meeting French President Emmanuel Macron in London today, with tackling people smuggling gangs among the key issues. 45 British officers are being sent to France, almost tripling police resources on its western beaches. Scotland's largest local authority, Glasgow, is facing a budget gap of almost £110 million this year and the next. The local government watchdog says they've got a number of difficult decisions ahead. And Parkrun is coming to more kids across the UK. The London Marathon Foundation's promised £3 million to set up 200 new junior events in areas of high deprivation. Junior Parkrun says the money will help break down barriers children face, supporting their health, happiness and well-being. From Radio News Hub, I'm Frankie Hairsine.
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7: Yes, Steve Jones from F1, it's his birthday today, he's going to be 49. Probably be celebrating around a circuit somewhere in the world. Fern Cotton's on the birthday list, as is Gareth Southgate. Today's National Skyscraper Day, Phil, and also National Welsh Rabbit Day. Have you ever celebrated that one?
8: No, Mark.
7: No, not me. 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

0: regulators. 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
1: Regulators!

0: And we're asking which one is the largest?
1: Oh, yeah, the really hot places on Earth.
0: The really hot places on Earth.
1: Yeah.
0: With sand.
1: And a cactus, yeah.
0: Oh, and maybe an oasis, just for good measure.
1: Maybe a camel.
0: Maybe a camel.
1: Let's throw that in there.
0: Yeah, why not? Sahara Desert, Gobi Desert, or Antarctica?
1: I think I'm so annoyed with you right now. I think it's actually Antarctica. I think there's some weird thing about actually it's like a desert underneath all that ice or something. I would have said Sahara because that's what we learned at school.
0: Yeah.
1: But I'm going to pull out me Antarctica.
0: See, I think Gobi's bigger than Sahara.
1: Is it?
0: I think so.
1: Is it?
0: Yeah.
1: Ooh.
0: Yeah.
1: I'm going to have to get Googling on that.
0: Yeah.
1: Go on.
0: The answer is actually Antarctica. You're right. 2 out of 3.
1: I mean, it's the most annoying answer ever in the universe, isn't it? But we got a lot out of way for a quiz.
0: Right.
1: That's what I'm saying.
0: Yeah. Now, Antarctica is the largest desert in the Earth. And desert doesn't mean sand and hot. It just means dry.
1: Dry. Oh,
0: so it's a dry landscape.
1: Okay.
0: There's not much rain in Antarctica.
1: No. It's still a bit weird, isn't it?
0: I know.
1: Ice is dry. I don't know.
0: Yeah. Antarctica, the biggest desert in the world. Who knew?

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1: We're Mark and Phil on the B Radio Morning Show. Greg's on the home run later this evening as we get you home.
0: Yep, and Mark is here before that at 1 o'clock. Gavin's going to be on straight after 9. He's got bangers lined up from 10 o'clock.
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3: Giovanni Panice has said the BBC's investigation into Amanda Abington's allegations on Strictly Come Dancing was the right thing to do. The dancing programme was the subject of a review in 2024 after the actress alleged that Panice, her professional partner, bullied and harassed her during the competition. 16 allegations were investigated in total, 6 of which were upheld. Panice was cleared of 10 of the most serious allegations. Star Trek fans will soon be able to get their hands on collectible coins which celebrate 60 years of the iconic sci-fi show. The Royal Mint has unveiled 2 50p coins, one featuring the Vulcan salute and the other showcasing 4 spacecraft spanning different eras of the franchise. The Mint says the coins feature some colour to reflect the advances in colour television made in the 1960s. And if you're currently enjoying the puzzling crimes in the BBC detective series Ludwig, then you'll be pleased to hear there's going to be a Christmas special. David Mitchell and Anna Maxwell Martin will be joined by the likes of Sir David Suchet, Jason Fleming, Joe Wilkinson and Kathy Tyson in the festive episode.
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0: Morning to you with Mark and Phil. Hey, Phil, can you do me a favour? Can you stick your thumb in the air?
1: Yeah.
0: Nice. I said thumb, not bum. Can you stick your thumb in the air? Apparently, people with bigger thumbs have bigger brains, according to Boffins.
1: Oh, no.
0: Yeah.
1: You've got... Your thumb's bigger than my thumb, isn't it?
0: Well, I wouldn't have said
1: thumb.
0: No.
1: Yes, it is.
0: I've got small hands, really. Right?
1: I feel like I've got quite small hands.
0: Right, yeah. Apparently, people with big thumbs have big brains. So, scientists studied 94 prey mite species from Nathaniels to lemurs.
1: Neanderthals.
0: And all of them. And all of those, right, they explored the link between thumbs and mental firepower.
1: No.
0: Right. The results suggest that people with unusually large thumbs have very much heavier brains.
1: So does that basically mean that all the giants, you know, Jeff Round the Corner, who's 6 foot six.
0: Jeff Round the Corner.
1: He's an intellectual powerhouse.
0: Yeah, Jeff Round the Corner, 6 foot six, bricky builder and contestant for the world's heaviest, the world's strongest man. Yeah. That's what I'm trying to get to. Yeah.
1: Whereas old 5 foot three tiny hands Phil.
0: Right.
1: Not a hope.
0: Yeah. Phil, who got A stars in the GCSEs. Right. Yeah, apparently so. Which, then I got thinking, this makes perfect sense.
1: Okay, go on.
0: Here's the evidence.
1: Go on.
0: President Donald Trump with his little hands. Yeah, there you go.

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1: Cloudy across the south with some light drizzle. Elsewhere, largely dry with sunny spells. Rain across northern parts later on. Possibly some thunderstorms in Scotland. Highs of 25 degrees Celsius in the south and a bit cooler further north.
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1: Tory leader Kemi Badenoch will tell us how she thinks the government should raise an extra £10 billion a year for defence later. Among her ideas, sweeping welfare cuts and ending VAT exemptions for motability cars. The government are working with France to step up efforts to stop migrants crossing the channel in larger dinghies. 45 British officers are being sent to France, almost tripling police resources on its western beaches. Young people are leaving education without being work ready. That's what managers have reported in a survey from the Chartered Management Institute.
2: We need to train line managers on how to manage, for example, mental health issues, which one in every four young person says they have, or how to manage coach people in their first job.
1: That's their CEO, Anne Frank. They're calling for a joint approach from young people, educators and employers to address the neat tissue. And Parkrun is coming to more kids across the UK. The London Marathon Foundation's promised £3 million to set up 200 new junior events. For On Radio News Hub, I'm Frankie Hersine.
3: It's been a hot and extremely dry summer, leading to the drought we're experiencing. So let's think about the water we use. 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
0: 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Nice and easy. Right, still to come this morning. Let's go Bruno Mars first. It's Coldplay and Clocks.

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0: Bruno Mars and Just the Way You Are, 9:22. Hi there, morning. Got BB Rexha to play in just a moment.
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4: Plenty of championship action last night. West Brom drew 1-1 with Charlton Athletic. Queen's Park Rangers beat Cardiff City 2-1, while Millwall lost 3-0 at home to Wrexham. Burnley are still without a win in the championship after drawing 1-1 with Middlesbrough. On top of that, there were 5 games in the Scottish Premiership. Celtic maintained their 100% start with a 3-0 win over Aberdeen. Meanwhile, skipper Lawrence Shankland emerged as the Rangers match winner for the second successive game with a brace in a hard-fought 2-1 win over Falkirk. In boxing, Daniel Dubois says he's ready for his rematch against British rival Fabio Wardley.
5: Take him out in style this time. Just raise my level now. Raise my game and break him down again.
4: Tennis, and Katie Bolter suffered a heavy second round defeat at the US Open, losing 6-1, 6-love to Carolina Machova in just 58 minutes. British player Jan Chwinski was also knocked out in straight sets by Bottic, Van and Zanschulp. And Formula One champion Lando Norris has launched his own junior racing team, LN4 Fusion, to help young drivers progress towards F1.
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4: And you can see
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3: I guess because if you're an October baby, you go into those chilly winter months, don't you?
2: I guess. Weird, but yeah, I guess.
3: 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And finally, eating broccoli can make your brain more powerful and sharpen your thinking.
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5: Cloudy across the south with some light drizzle. Elsewhere, largely dry with sunny spells. Rain across northern parts later on. Possibly some thunderstorms in Scotland. Highs of 25 degrees Celsius in the south and a bit cooler further north.
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5: The Conservative leader will set out how she thinks the government should raise an extra £10 billion a year for defence later. One of the things Kemi Badenoch will say is the Prime Minister should take up plans for sweeping welfare cuts. Four people accused of stabbing a baby girl to death are due at Sheffield Crown Court today. The Slovakian nationals aged 19, 20, 37 and 38 are charged with the murder of baby S and perverting the course of justice. Chancellor John Healey's being urged to raise the employer national insurance threshold to boost job creation. The British Retail Consortium is calling on him to raise the threshold from £5,000 to £6,000. Tom Holder's their spokesperson.
6: The reason that part-time jobs are so important for many people is because of the flexibility they offer. So those people with caring commitments, those people who are students or are just trying to work around the kids or other commitments.
5: And two collectible Star Trek 50p coins have been revealed for the show's 60th anniversary. The Royal Mint says one features the Vulcan salute and the other shows four spacecraft. From Radio News Hub, I'm Frankie Hersine.
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0: It's B Radio on Thursday morning. Are the kids all back at school now? They're kind of staggered, aren't they, during the week? Beyonce, Jay-Z, Deja Vu with George Ezra, Green Green Grass next.
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Till If You're Dean, Man I Need at B Radio. A bit cloudy in Berkshire this morning, brighter this afternoon. Windy though, highs of 24 degrees and a cloudy one with the odd shower around for tomorrow.

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1: Weather. Largely dry with some sunny spells. Rain across northern parts later on with some blustery showers possible and some thunderstorms. Warm across the south with highs of 25 degrees Celsius there and 21 in the north.
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1: Police numbers on the French coast are being increased to stop what's being called mega dinghies from launching across the English Channel. Holly Hughes has more.
3: The combined total number of boat crossings over the summer months has dropped to its lowest since 2019. But smugglers appear to have started loading more people onto fewer, larger vessels. 45 British officers are heading over to France, and a specialist French team has grown from 18 to 30 officers. PM Andy Burnham and the French president are meeting for talks at Downing Street today.
1: Green Party leader Zach Polanski says he will stand in the Holborn and St Pancras by-election, triggered by Sir Keir Starmer stepping down as MP. The Greens came third there with 10% of the vote in 2024. Tory leader Kemi Badenoch will tell us how she thinks the government should raise extra cash for defence today. Among her ideas, sweeping welfare cuts and ending VAT exemptions for motability cars. And Uber's launched the UK's first self-driving taxi in London, partnering with British AI firm Wayve. Each vehicle will still have a human safety driver, though, who can take the wheel if needed. From Radio News Hub, I'm Frankie Hess.
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It's 95.6 B Radio, Flow Rider. I don't like it. I love it. It's B Radio on the bangers. This is what we do every single morning from 10. We take you back. We get some big tunes on, including Luther Vandross and Janet Jackson. Got the best things in life are free. That's coming up after Sweet Female Attitude. Here's Flowers.

0: It's Snoop Dogg, Justin Timberlake, Signs, and Charlie XCX with Boom Clap on the bangers. Got more bangers coming up very soon. Rufus, Chaka Khan, Ain't Nobody to play, and Dizzy Rascal with Holiday in a few moments.
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0: What a memory on the bangers at B Radio 2 Unlimited. Get ready for this. And Nelly Furtado with Timbaland with Promiscuous. Right, we'll have more bangers here tomorrow morning for Friday morning, which we've arrived at nice and quickly after the short four-day week, after the bank holiday weekend. So we'll get you ready for the weekend with that tomorrow. Before 11, though, this morning, Usher. Yeah, after Pitbull and Neo.
1: Me not working hard. Yeah, right, picture that with a Kodak. Or better yet, go to town.

0: Before we say I do, we just want the day to feel right. The people, the food, the room, the party at the end. Not someone else's version of a wedding. Ours.
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4: Largely dry with some sunny spells. Rain across northern parts later on with some blustery showers possible and some thunderstorms. Warm across the south with highs of 25 degrees Celsius there and 21 in the north.
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4: The UK and France are boosting police numbers on the French coast to stop what's being called mega dinghies launching across the English Channel. Holly Hughes has more.
5: The PM and French president will get together at Downing Street today. Ahead of their talks, Andy Burnham said the two countries must stay one step ahead of the criminals' evolving tactics. While the combined total of boat crossings over the summer months has dropped to its lowest since 2019, smugglers appear to have started loading more people onto fewer, larger vessels. 45 British officers are heading over to France, and a specialist French team has grown from 18 to 30 officers.
4: The leader of the Green Party, Zach Polanski, is going to stand in the Holborn and St Pancras by-election. It's been triggered by Sir Keir Starmer stepping down as the area's MP. The Conservative leader will set out how she thinks the government should raise an extra £10 billion a year for defence today. One of the things Kemi Badenoch will say is the Prime Minister should take up plans for sweeping welfare cuts. And two collectible Star Trek 50p coins have been revealed for the show's 60th anniversary. That's the latest from Radio News Hub. I'm Frankie Hersine.
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It is Olivia Rodrigo. She has just put together a festival for women, all focused on women, including loads of female acts on stage. And of course, you perform there as well. That is Drop Dead at 95.6 B Radio. I'm Gavin Harris. It's Thursday morning on the short 4-day week. Always feel a little bit out of sync with what day of week it is after the bank holiday weekend. But hey, it means we get to the weekend a little bit quicker. Right, David Guetta, BB Rexha, I'm Good Blue coming up. It's after Shakira. This is Hips Don't Lie.

0: It's David Guetta, BB Rexha, I'm Good Blue at B Radio. I don't get to say this very often, but a rather convincing win by the Royals last night at 5-0, defeating Mansfield Town. So out of their first three games, they've won one, drawn one and lost one. So that was their first win of the season. Hopefully they can continue that streak. They're back at home again this coming Saturday afternoon. They'll be taking on Blackpool, 3 o'clock kickoff.
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little too for me. She could be sweet 16, busting out of the seams. There's still love in the first degree.

It's the beautiful South Perfect 10 at B Radio. Most of the kids in Berkshire back at school. Now, there are some schools that go back next week. No doubt anyone who's starting school next week is basically on holiday abroad this week, enjoying the way cheaper holidays compared to the last 6 weeks. And missing out on the cloud as well. 24 degrees the high today, 21 tomorrow, and a few showers around. Although it looks like it should be fairly pleasant with some sunshine around for the weekend. Temperatures in the mid-20s. Tame Impala, Dracula coming up after Justin Bieber. This is Sorry.

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0: 95.6 B Radio, Lost Frequencies, Callum Scott, Where Are You Now? 25 to 12. I'm Gavin Harris. Thanks for checking us out. 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They are back tomorrow morning on the B Radio Morning Show. 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Back tomorrow morning on the B Radio Morning Show. Right, Noah Kahan, Stick Season coming up very soon, and I've got the Black Eyed Peas next.
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Snow and stick season. I know that's kind of referring to a kind of time of year in North America. We kind of get that here. It's that basically that period once autumn really kicks in before we get towards Christmas, where all you've got is sticks everywhere. And in America, it's that bit before you get the snow that really kicks in, that we don't really get to the same level here. Quarter to 12, Progress Theatre, Cold Comfort Farm starts today, running for the next week or so. And Gary and Mark's charity quiz night is back at the Double Barreled Brewery this evening. £2 entry if you want to get involved with that. Right, Britney Spears coming up, Baby One More Time, after Avicii. This is Waiting for Love.

It's Lola Young with Messi and Britney Spears before that at B Radio. Right, this coming Saturday, it is back. It is the Reading Pride Love Unites Parade and Festival. 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Here's Yellow.

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It's Sean Paul, Rockabye at 95.6 B Radio as we return back to normal in Reading this week after the bank holiday weekend of Reading Festival, as the festival goers made their way home on Monday and all of the site gets cleared up of all of the tents that get left behind. At least this weekend you can head into Reading Town Centre and it not smell of sweaty, unwashed festival goers.

0: Radio with Keane. There's Everybody's Changing. Heavy Pop, Jeffrey Lewis and the Voltage on at the Face Bar this evening. Open Mic Night is at the Wee Waif. And you've also got the Turk's Head have got karaoke on this evening from 8 o'clock. Right, Harry Styles playing after we get Topic and A7S on next.
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Harry Styles, American Girls. I see an odd shower around in Berkshire tomorrow. Otherwise, looks like it's going to be dry with some sunny spells over the weekend. 22 going to be the high on Saturday. And a rather warm Sunday with highs in Berkshire of 26 degrees.

0: Grennan, remind me at B Radio. Tomorrow morning, going to be asked to check your pockets by the B Radio Morning Show with Mark and Phil. Apparently, you could have a rare coin. They'll tell you what to look out for. That's here tomorrow morning when you wake up. Got B.O.B., Hayley Williams coming up, and the Sugar Babes in a few moments.
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B.O.B., Hayley Williams, Airplanes at B Radio. If you missed out on all of those tickets for Oasis last year, well, it seems that they could be back out on tour next year. There's been a bit of a hint dropped by Noel Gallagher, so we'll be doing it all over again, trying to chase down those tickets. We'll keep an ear out for more details on that. D-Ream playing very soon after Sienna Spyro.

It's Hosey Up Too Sweet at B Radio. Tomorrow morning, got your Friday morning bangers as I get you set for the weekend. Got those tomorrow morning from 10. Mark Denham's on the way next after 1. And then from 4, Greg Martin getting you home on the home run. Rah, rah.

Radio, hip music now across Berkshire. Good afternoon and welcome to your Thursday afternoon. I bet it's quiet home today, isn't it? Hey, school's back and I bet it's very, very quiet. You know what? I was thinking earlier on today, like I'm missing. Dad, I've got a question. Something my son always says to me. Dad, I've got a question. Or Dad, quick question. And that's that now. Until half term. Welcome to your Thursday afternoon, though, on B Radio. Thank you to Gavin. He is back in the morning from 9 o'clock, another hour of bangers at 10. We got on the way with the script, Ace of Base, and Ariana Grande. And I hope that I find you well this Thursday. Warm again today, eh? Warm again. They did say that there could be a heat wave from the end of August to the middle of September. And I kind of dismissed it in my own head, thinking, you know what? It's not that warm, is it? But today, it is.

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0: 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The B Radio Morning Show with McDonald's. Wakey, wakey, rise and shine. We've got breakfast ready. And your extra hash brown. For beds in Reading, the place to be heading is Reading Bedding. 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

This is B Radio Hit Music Now, Thursday afternoon, 1:27, and Mark Denham with you until 4 o'clock today. Today is, of course, the day where most schools have gone back. Now, I'm well aware that some yesterday and some tomorrow, but today is the most common day for schools going back. So, when you, like, if you are starting, say, year one, then all of a sudden you're like, ah, my freedom has gone. Whereas if you're starting year seven, all of a sudden you're like, oh, I'm a big boy now or a big girl now, because you're off to secondary school. And I was just thinking, what was it for you that made you think, yeah, do you know what? I've grown up now. What was it for you? Was it going to secondary school? Was it leaving school where all of a sudden you thought, yeah, I've grown up now? The Hit Music Now continues with Alex Warren on the way after Jonas Blue. 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
1: 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Oh my, oh my love, I take one look at you, you're taking me.

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Good afternoon. It's 14 minutes to 2 o'clock and this is Mark Denham across Berkshire with Hit Music Now. Don't forget the Reading Pride Love Unites Parade and Festival at King's Meadow from midday. That is this Saturday, the 5th of September. 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And when you woke up this morning, did you check out Mark and Phil? Men, you should have done, because this morning they revealed what women reveal that they want from their fella. That was the B Radio Morning Show this morning from 6. What do women want their fella to have? So, yeah, if you are a man, you probably should have been listening. Tomorrow, though, find out what's on the B Radio Morning Show by listening from 6. Mark and Phil are back after their month off. And tomorrow they complete their first week back. It's nice, isn't it? When you get a bank holiday, you get to complete your week just by doing 4 days. It's nice. Chapel Roan, Pink Pony Club is on the way on B Radio after we get this. Baby D.

is B Radio, Hit Music Now for your Thursday afternoon. I am beginning to get confused, and I nearly slipped up there and said the day that begins with W rather than Thursday. But I didn't, so we're okay. It's a short week this week because of the bank holiday, although you now have to wait until Christmas to get your next bank holiday. So from Monday, it's 5-day weeks all round. And there's nothing you can do about it. There's nothing I can do about it. It is, of course, just an ordinary 2-day weekend this weekend. And again, there's nothing I can do about that and nothing you can do about that. But what you can do is check out B Radio, of course, including the best of the B Radio morning show over the weekend. Berkshire Unplugged is on as well over the weekend on B Radio. And all you need to do is turn on your radio or open the B Radio app, and then you will be able to listen wherever you are. If you are in Berkshire, 95.6 on the FM dial, and that gets you Hit Music Now all day long and all weekend long. The update for two is on the way after.

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3: Largely dry with some sunny spells. Rain across the north later on with some blustery showers. Warm across the south with highs of 25 degrees Celsius.
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3: Prime Minister Andy Burnham has welcomed the French President Emmanuel Macron to number 10 for their first bilateral meeting.
4: I'm very pleased today to welcome my first overseas visitor as Prime Minister, and it's so fitting that it is our nearest neighbour and close friend, Emmanuel.
3: It comes as the UK and France are boosting police officer numbers on the French coast to stop mega dinghies from launching across the English Channel. Ahead of the talks, Burnham said the two countries must stay one step ahead of the criminals' evolving tactics. Next, Green Party leader Zach Polanski says he'll stand in the Holborn and St Pancras seat by-election, triggered by Keir Starmer stepping down. He says he loves the community there. The government has called in a senior Russian diplomat is to condemn a drone attack at Leipzig airport that Germany has blamed on the Kremlin. And Uber's launched the UK's first self-driving taxi in London, partnering with British AI firm Wayve. Each vehicle will still have a human safety driver who can take the wheel if needed, though. That's the latest from Radio News Hub. I'm Tanita Sims.
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home of hit music now across Berkshire. It's a Thursday today. Thursday, the 3rd of September. Day 3 out of 4 on the journey to the weekend, or day 4 out of 5, whichever way you're counting it, I suppose, depending on whether you had to work Monday or not. And let's be honest, right, I didn't. But lots and lots of people did. People in retail, in hospitality, emergency services and stuff like that. They all had to work on Bank Holiday Monday, or some did anyway, depending on the roster. So yes, if you did, I salute you as being a bank holiday hero. Hit music now is what we're all about on B Radio. It continues with Sam Sparrow and Black and Gold on the way after Teddy Swims and The Door.

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This is B Radio Hit Music Now with the amazing Zara Larsson and Midnight Sun, Harry Styles before that, and As It Was, and Taylor Swift on the way. We are never, ever getting back together. Well, other than, of course, next week at 1 o'clock. A animal charity, the RSPCA, in Birmingham asked the public for small cuddly toys for orphaned kittens, and the response was bigger than they expected. The centre has been inundated and estimates that around 800 toys have been donated. The toys give kittens something warm and comforting to snuggle against when their mothers aren't there. Isn't that nice, eh? Everybody loves a kitten, though, don't they? Like, everybody loves a kitten, everybody loves a puppy, because they are so sweet and cute. Sometimes, though, especially in the case of puppies, though, you get this tiny, tiny little puppy, and you have no idea if it's your first one. You get this tiny little puppy, and it's so cute, and you have no idea quite how big it's going to get. And then all of a sudden, you're thinking, ah, when you've got this huge animal. But they're worth it, though.

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quarter to three. This is Mark Dunham on B Radio 95.6, the home of hip music now, just so you don't need to go anywhere else. It's that simple. That is Somba and Homewrecker. Happy birthday today to Charlie Sheen. Charlie Sheen, the actor, known for Two and a Half Men, Spin City and Platoon and Wall Street, is 61 today. Gareth Southgate, the former England footballer and football manager, is 56 today. And he is, of course, a former manager now, rather than an actual manager. I wonder what he's doing, though, because he's not doing anything else, is he? He's not, as far as I know, he's not been announced as doing anything else. I'll need to look into that. D-Light on the way after Alicia Keys. This is Girl on Fire. She's just-

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2: We're going to dance. We're going to dance.

Happy Radio, Bruno Mars, Rose and Aperture, which kind of reminds me, today's the day, isn't it, where schools have mostly gone back, and if you are about to prepare for the school run, enjoy. But I remember when I went to school, we learned ABC, and nowadays children learn Abaca, which is a bit like Aperture. But not congratulations to Reading FC. Last night, a massive win at the home stadium last night. Reading 5, Mansfield Town 0. Congratulations to them. Update for 3 after Rihanna and Umbrella.

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4: Heavy rain continues to affect central areas before slowly shifting towards the southeast later. Clearer spells developing in the north. Lows of 12 degrees Celsius.
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4: Andy Burnham has discussed the small boats crisis with French President Emmanuel Macron. He's the first world leader he's welcomed to Downing Street since becoming Prime Minister.
5: Shows what collaboration can achieve, just as we are also showing on Ukraine, on small boats, and also on strengthening the UK-EU relationship. So I look forward to discussing those themes.
4: It comes as a boost in the number of police officers confronting the mega dinghies carrying migrants from France to Britain was announced ahead of their meeting. Ex-leader of the Green Party, Zach Polanski, is going to stand in the Holborn and St Pancras by-election. It's been triggered by Sir Keir Starmer stepping down as the area's MP. A woman critically injured in a crash following a police pursuit in Stratford-upon-Avon has died. The Independent Office for Police Conduct has named her as 62-year-old Karen Joseph. And the Dollywood theme park has announced several new features. It's to honour Dolly Parton after her death at the age of 80. That's the latest from Radio News Hub. I'm Tanita Sims.
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Speaking of which, Mark and Phil back tomorrow for the B Radio Morning Show from 6, seeing you nicely into Friday and a step closer to the weekend. Gavin's on from 9 o'clock with another hour of B Radio Bangers from 10, being Friday. Harriet's on tomorrow from 1 o'clock and then Greg with the home run from 4 and Henry at 7. 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You see, we like to we look after you. 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We continue with George Michael. 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

Simply Red and Stars. Good afternoon, this is Mark Denham on B Radio. We are the home of hit music now. It's 3:29, it is Thursday today, and we are just over half an hour away from Greg and the home run. Warm today, isn't it? Hey, warm today. All of a sudden, they did promise, didn't they, the potential for a heat wave. I'm looking in front now, and I don't think it's coming, but they did promise the potential for a heat wave. We've got a warm one today, highs up at 24. There could be some cloud this afternoon, but mainly sunny. Tomorrow, morning shower in spots, otherwise cloudy and breezy, and cooler again tomorrow, with highs for Friday at 21. It's still not bad, though, is it? You've got to remember, tomorrow will be the 4th of September. 21 is not bad, is it?

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B Radio with Glass Animals and Heat Waves and Paolo Nutini. And last request, good afternoon and welcome to your Thursday. If you have just turned on, where have you been? Hopefully the school run has gone well today, given that, well, there's nothing really you can do now. You have to go and get them, I suppose, don't you? If you've taken them, you have to go and get them, and school runs are now back in business through until half term. I believe as well, and I don't know quite how, but I believe that this is quite a long half of term as well. Normally they're 6 weeks. I think, depending on what school you go to, there is the potential that some are coming in at 8 weeks. And that is quite a long term, isn't it? 8 weeks as well. I remember talking to a TA at my teaching assistant at my son's school a couple of years back, and she was saying to me, like, you know what, we generally hate terms more than 6 weeks because children kind of remain focused for 6 weeks, but once you get onto the seventh week, you kind of start losing focus in the children and it becomes more difficult. So good luck if you are a little person educator. Benson Boone is on after Madonna.

0: These beautiful things that I've got.
1: B Radio plays Benson Boone and Beautiful Things. 6:24. It is Mark Denham with you just until 4. Did you Madonna and Vogue before that? And we are the home of hit music now. That will continue after I finish at 4. Greg is on and he will do your Friday home run today. Hopefully, if you've gone out and done the school run, hopefully it was a good day for the children at school today, especially if it's their first day, year one. Big first day, year seven, big first day as well. There isn't quite the massive first days there. If you're doing year 12 or year 13, there isn't quite the massive first days there. It's the first day at school in year one and the first day in year seven at big school as well. But either way, hopefully it went well. If you've got your GCSEs this year or your A-levels, good luck. I know they're miles and miles away, but good luck with those, though, if they are coming up this year as well. And, well, I wish you nothing but the best. Work hard, learn lots. That's the thing. Work hard, learn lots at school, because then when you get older and you get into work, you can hopefully earn lots. Think on that. Hopefully that helps you. There you are. A little bit of a motivational speech to finish. News for 4 on the way, then Greg.

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1: 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The people, the food, the room, the party at the end. Not someone else's version of a wedding. Ours.
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1: Weather.
2: Rain continues across Northern Ireland, Southern Scotland and Northern England with blustery showers and possible thunderstorms. Elsewhere largely dry with sunny spells, lows of 12 degrees.
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2: Emmanuel Macron has been welcomed by Prime Minister Andy Burnham to Number 10 for their first bilateral meeting. The French president stressed the importance of the UK-France relationship.
3: This very strong relationship for me is extremely important, and I'm here with the willingness and the commitment to get closer and closer.
2: It comes as both countries are boosting police officer numbers on the French coast to stop mega dinghies from launching across the English Channel. Green Party leader Zach Polanski says he will stand in the Holborn and St Pancras by-election, triggered by Sir Keir Starmer stepping down as an MP. The Greens came third with 10% of the vote there in 2024. A woman who was critically injured in a crash during a police pursuit in Stratford-upon-Avon has died in hospital. She's been named as 62-year-old Karen Joseph. And American journalist and feminist activist Gloria Steinem has died peacefully, aged 92. She was known as one of the trailblazers behind America's feminist movement. That's the latest from Radio News Hub. I'm Ben Monse.
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2: 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How you could ever hurt me so.

Kenya, home for Thursday, the All Saints, Nick Nat, Mel and Shazney. There's Never Ever. This is Be Radio with Mark and Phil back in the morning from 7 o'clock. 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
1: Disney Channel actress Carla Jeffrey has been remembered as a beautiful, vibrant and incredibly talented woman after her death at the age of 33. She was best known for playing cheerleader Bree in the Disney Channel's 2018 movie Zombies, as well as several spin-offs. Her death was announced on Instagram by her management. Dollywood Theme Park has announced several new features to honour Dolly Parton after her death at the age of 80. A mountainside waterfall will be added just outside the chapel's front steps, creating a setting for guests to pause, reflect and enjoy the area. The park has also created a new character called the Dream Maker, who will encourage guests to dream big, believe in themselves and lift others up through courage and kindness. And Stacey Solomon and Joe Swash have revealed they're moving out of their home, Pickle Cottage, after 5 years. The presenter says they have now bought a new home further out where they intend to grow their own vegetables and have space to rescue animals.
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Djibouti in a bar song, everybody at the bar getting tipsy, unless of course they're at the Autumn Flavour Fest and they'll be getting tipsy in the Public Gardens on Saturday. Details online, bradio.co.uk. It's on from 11 till 4 o'clock. Right, The Killers with Brendan Flowers coming soon to the Royal Albert Hall. When You Were Young, B Radio.

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1: But apparently, there are other signs of modern bravery. So
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1: I'm going to test these with you.
2: Okay,
1: are you
2: then.
1: Brave?
2: No, carry on.
1: Okay. Telling the boss they're wrong. Have you done that?
2: Yeah, once or twice.
1: Cool, yeah. Okay.
2: Yep.
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out or staying in to watch the new series of The Gentleman on Netflix. I know which one I'm doing. There's Joel Corry, Jax Jones. It's Be Radio. Just say play Be Radio to your Amazon smart speaker. It's Alex Warren and Fever Dream on your home run. 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
1: From Radio News Hub, I'm Ben Monse. Emmanuel Macron has been welcomed by Prime Minister Andy Burnham to Number 10 for their first bilateral meeting. Green Party leader Zach Polanski says he will stand in the Holborn and St Pancras by-election that was triggered by Sir Keir Starmer stepping down. A woman who was critically injured in a crash during a police pursuit in Stratford-upon-Avon has died in hospital. And Japanese scientist Hideki Shirakawa, co-winner of the 2000 Nobel Prize in Chemistry, has died aged 90.
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0: Wrapped up our thrill, get lucky, no luck needed for the Royals. They were looking for 3 points last night and they smashed Mansfield Town 5-0 at home. Next, at home to Blackpool, Saturday at 3 o'clock. Right, sports news coming up. It's Beats International, a.k.a. Norman Cook, a.k.a. Fatboy Slim. Don't be good to me, B Radio.
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And it's stage one, Matt. Love B Radio, Chris Bucks here for Reading. Olivia Rodrigo, Over the Moon, of the success of the Daisy Chain Festival, which is a new female-only lineup festival. It was its debut year. She performed on stage alongside Chapel Row and Stevie Nicks and others. And she's completely overwhelmed by the support, and she's looking forward to 2027. His Stupid Song, Olivia Rodrigo, B Radio.

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2: Liverpool manager Andoni Iraola says he's happy with the club's summer transfer business. The signings include the £123 million capture of France winger Bradley Barcola.
3: It was our priority, let's say, to sign a very, very good player in that position. And I think he has come also with the right mentality.
2: All City say they are working with Humberside Police to identify those responsible for the online racial abuse of new signing Robinho Vaz. The player only joined the club on transfer deadline day. One other football line, and it's the first Edinburgh derby of the season as Hibs meet Hearts in the Scottish Premiership. In cricket, former England captain Michael Vaughan has criticised price hikes for next summer's men's Ashes. Some tickets for the Edgbaston test will be £165, up from £115 in 2023. And Katie Bolter admits she couldn't cope with conditions after her match moved to a stadium court at the US Open as she lost 6-1, 6-love against Karolina Muchova.
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We promise that'll work first time. 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Mark and Phil with the B Radio Morning Show. Tomorrow morning, wake up from 7 on Friday, then wait to your work day with Gav and 60 Minutes of Throwbacks that we call B Radio Bangers. Here's the song that bought Gary Barlow's house. Take that back for good. B Radio.

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3: Before we say I do, we just want the day to feel right. The people, the food, the room, the party at the end. Not someone else's version of a wedding. Ours.
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6: Rain continues across Northern Ireland, Southern Scotland and Northern England with blustery showers and possible thunderstorms. Elsewhere largely dry with sunny spells, lows of 12 degrees.
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6: Prime Minister Andy Burnham has welcomed French President Emmanuel Macron to number 10 for their first bilateral meeting.
7: I'm very pleased today to welcome my first overseas visitor as Prime Minister. And it's so fitting that it is our nearest neighbour and close friend, Emmanuel.
6: It comes as the UK and France are boosting police officer numbers on the French coast to stop mega dinghies from launching across the English Channel. The leader of the Green Party, Zach Polanski, is going to stand in the Holborn and St Pancras by-election. It's been triggered by Sir Keir Starmer stepping down as the area's MP. A woman critically injured in a crash following a police pursuit in Stratford-upon-Avon has died. The Independent Office for Police Conduct has named her as 62-year-old Karen Joseph. And Dollywood Theme Park has announced several new features to honour Dolly Parton after her death at the age of 80. A mountainside waterfall will be added just outside the chapel's front steps. That's the latest from Radio News Hub. I'm Ben Monse.
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Janet Jackson together with KNSB Radio, Chris Buckshire for Reading. We're on the way home for Thursday. Taylor Swift officially a dog mum. She confirmed that on her social media. The pup is actually in the new advertising campaign for Tommy Hilfiger, which stars her husband Travis and her new dog, which is a white fluffy thing. I don't really know. I'm a Labrador guy myself. Right, from Toy Story 5, I knew it, I knew you. Be radio when you're home run.

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1: Disney Channel actress Carla Jeffrey has been remembered as a beautiful, vibrant and incredibly talented woman after her death at the age of 33. She was best known for playing cheerleader Bree in the Disney Channel's 2018 movie Zombies, as well as several spin-offs. Her death was announced on Instagram by her management. Dollywood Theme Park has announced several new features to honour Dolly Parton after her death at the age of 80. A mountainside waterfall will be added just outside the chapel's front steps, creating a setting for guests to pause, reflect and enjoy the area. The park has also created a new character called the Dream Maker, who will encourage guests to dream big, believe in themselves and lift others up through courage and kindness. And Stacey Solomon and Joe Swash have revealed they're moving out of their home Pickle Cottage after 5 years. The presenter says they have now bought a new home further out where they intend to grow their own vegetables and have space to rescue animals.
0: Getting you home with

Measure Blige Family Affairs, B Radio, Chris Bucks here from Reading. The older I get, the more things, little things annoy me. Our neighbour's having some building work done at the moment, which is not what's annoying me. I'm absolutely fine with that. They had a big delivery today from a building merchant, which again, absolutely fine with. They had like large delivery of sand and stones in those big bulk bags. And there was a pun on the side of the bag that said the incredible bulk, which would have been a great pun if the bag was green and not yellow. I don't know why you would do an incredible Hulk pun and not have a green bag. That makes me angry. Makes me want a Greg smash.

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1: Mark Smith, nice to meet you. It's Beer Radio. Chris Bucks here from Reading. We are getting you home for Thursday, right? This is Greg. Love Ted Lasso. New episode last night where they were recreating Delia's famous Let's Be Having You moment. I had to pause it and then explain to the wife that that actually happened like nearly 25 years ago. Norwich City Football Club at Carrow Road. Delia got a bit sauced at halftime, got onto the pitch with a microphone for the infamous Let's Be Having You moment. I was there. I was one of Norwich City's pitch announcers back then. And there was two of us, me and a guy called Dave. Thankfully, I wasn't next to Delia. That was Dave's responsibility. I was up the other end of the pitch, emceeing a penalty shootout. But for some reason, he let Delia have the microphone, which was one of the golden rules. Never let Delia have a microphone. And the rest is footballing infamy. Right, bizarring Angie Brown, I'm Gonna Get You. Be Radio.

Shawn Mendes, Nothing Holding Me Back, B Radio, Chris Bucks here from Reading. Just say play B Radio to Amazon Smart Speaker. Mark and Phil with the B Radio Morning Show back tomorrow morning. Catch up with their best bits over the weekend. Then into your work day with Gab, 6 minutes of throwbacks. Bruno Mars and Carol G is the latest rumour. It's I Just Might.

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Mika and Grace Kelly's B Radio, Chris Bucks here from Reading. What a difference 24 hours and 3 points can make for the Royals. They were staring down the bottom of the league table. They're now up to 14th after thrashing Mansfield Town 5-0 at home yesterday night. And Reading are back at home on Saturday. Kickoff at 3 Saturday afternoon to Blackpool. Sports news after Ed Sheeran and Shivers. 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
1: With 0 degrees Reading, award-winning pizzas, freshly brewed beers, and every live match shown on screen.
2: Liverpool manager Andoni Iraola says he's happy with the club's summer transfer business. The signings include the £123 million capture of France winger Bradley Barcola.
3: It was our priority, let's say, to sign a very, very good player in that position. And I think he has come also with the right mentality.
2: Well, City say they are working with Humberside Police to identify those responsible for the online racial abuse of new signing Robinho Vaz. The player only joined the club on transfer deadline day. One other football line, and it's the first Edinburgh derby of the season as Hibs meet Hearts in the Scottish Premiership. In cricket, former England captain Michael Vaughan has criticised price hikes for next summer's men's Ashes. Some tickets for the Edgbaston test will be £165, up from £115 in 2023. And Katie Bolter admits she couldn't cope with conditions after her match moved to a stadium court at the US Open as she lost 6-1 6-love against Karolina Muchova.
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A couple of weeks, sadly, William Orbit, the music producer, passed away. He was the genius, the mastermind of this lady's album, Ray of Lights, and this song at B Radio on your home run.

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5: Rain continues across Northern Ireland, Southern Scotland and Northern England with blustery showers and possible thunderstorms. Elsewhere largely dry with sunny spells, lows of 12 degrees.
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5: Andy Burnham has discussed the small boats crisis with French President Emmanuel Macron. He's the first world leader he's welcomed to Downing Street since becoming Prime Minister.
6: Shows what collaboration can achieve, just as we are also showing on Ukraine, on small boats, and also on strengthening the UK-EU relationship. So I look forward to discussing those themes further with you today.
5: The leader of the Green Party, Zach Polanski, is going to stand in the Holborn and St Pancras by-election. It's been triggered by Sakir Starmer stepping down as the area's MP. Cases of salmonella linked to imported eggs have topped 500. The outbreak is associated with food outlets such as small cafes, restaurants and takeaways, though officials say the risk to the general public remains low. And two spacecraft have left their mothership behind and are headed down to Mercury. It marks the home stretch of their nearly decade-long voyage. That's the latest from Radio News Hub. I'm Ben Monsey.
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George Michael, Fast Love, Be Radio, Chris Barks here from Reading. His Faith concert tour was recorded in Paris, like going back decades. It's being remastered, re-released in the cinemas in December, with a live album coming out a few weeks before that in November. Right, this is Be Radio on the way home. Showbiz news after rudimental LRA. 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
1: Disney Channel actress Carla Jeffrey has been remembered as a beautiful, vibrant and incredibly talented woman after her death at the age of 33. She was best known for playing cheerleader Bree in the Disney Channel's 2018 movie Zombies, as well as several spin-offs. Her death was announced on Instagram by her management. Dollywood Theme Park has announced several new features to honour Dolly Parton after her death at the age of 80. A mountainside waterfall will be added just outside the chapel's front steps, creating a setting for guests to pause, reflect and enjoy the area. The park has also created a new character called the Dream Maker, who will encourage guests to dream big, believe in themselves and lift others up through courage and kindness. And Stacey Solomon and Joe Swash have revealed they're moving out of their home Pickle Cottage after 5 years. The presenter says they have now bought a new home further out where they intend to grow their own vegetables and have space to rescue animals.
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1: Husband Jay-Z's anniversary shows at Tottenham over the weekend in North London. There's Beyonce, Texas Hold'em, SB Radio, Chris Buckshear from Reading got Bon Jovi at Wembley Stadium this weekend as well on their 40th anniversary tour. Right, this is Daniel Merriweather. Here's Reds, which is what North London is and forever will be at B Radio on your home run. 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

Luis Capaldi, that's Forget Me Speed Radio. Chris Bucks here from Reading. 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
1: From Radio News Hub, I'm Ben Monte. Andy Burnham has discussed the small boats crisis with French President Emmanuel Macron. The leader of the Green Party, Zach Polanski, is going to stand in the Holborn and St Pancras by-election. It's been triggered by Sir Keir Starmer stepping down as the area's MP. Cases of salmonella linked to imported eggs have topped 500, though officials say the risk to the general public remains low. And two spacecraft have left their mothership behind and are headed down to the planet of Mercury.
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He realised, doesn't matter who's in the suit, kids only care about the toys and the Batmobile. He's not wrong, in fairness. 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

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Definitely a shot in the arm for Reading last night. Up to 14th in the table. Beat Mansfield Town 5-0 at home. They play Blackpool at home this Saturday. Kickoff at 3 o'clock. Sports news after Shakira and Burna Boy. Last performance, halftime show at the World Cup. Unless you were having a pee and beer break.

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2: Liverpool manager Andoni Iraola says he's happy with the club's summer transfer business. The signings include the £123 million capture of France winger Bradley Barcola.
3: It was our priority, let's say, to sign a very, very good player in that position. And I think he has come also with the right mentality.
2: Or City say they are working with Humberside Police to identify those responsible for the online racial abuse of new signing Robinho Vaz. The player only joined the club on transfer deadline day. One of the football line, and it's the first Edinburgh derby of the season as Hibs meet Hearts in the Scottish Premiership. In cricket, former England captain Michael Vaughan has criticised price hikes for next summer's men's Ashes. Some tickets for the Edgbaston test will be £165, up from £115 in 2023. And Katie Bolter admits she couldn't cope with conditions after her match moved to a stadium court at the US Open as she lost 6-1 6-love against Karolina Muchova.
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Live at the Albert Hall in Manchester, not the Royal Albert Hall, that's in London. The Albert Hall is up north. Sam Smith live there. There's Naughty Boy, Speed Radio, because Bucks you from Reading. Got Mark and Phil, B Radio Morning Show, back to wake you up. Last one of the week. Getting to work Friday morning, Gav with 60 minutes of throwbacks that we call B Radio Bangers. Right, from the movie The Beach, which originally was to star Ewan McGregor until he got booted out for Leonardo DiCaprio. Here's Pure Shores, B Radio. Have a nice night.

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2: Rain continues across Northern Ireland, Southern Scotland and Northern England with blustery showers and possible thunderstorms. Elsewhere largely dry with sunny spells, lows of 12 degrees.
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2: Emmanuel Macron has been welcomed by Prime Minister Andy Burnham to Number 10 for their first bilateral meeting. The French president stressed the importance of the UK-France relationship.
3: This very strong relationship for me is extremely important, and I'm here with the willingness and the commitment to get closer and closer.
2: It comes as both countries are boosting police officer numbers on the French coast to stop mega dinghies from launching across the English Channel. Green Party leader Zach Polanski says he will stand in the Holborn and St Pancras seat by-election, triggered by Keir Starmer stepping down. The Greens came third with 10% of the vote there in 2024. More than 70,000 pints worth of Guinness has been stolen by thieves who took two HGV trailers from a depot in Runcorn. And Uber's launched the UK's first self-driving taxi in London, partnering with British AI firm Wayve. Each vehicle will still have a human safety driver who can take the wheel if needed. That's the latest from Radio News Hub. I'm Ben Monte.
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12 minutes after 7. 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It's your evening show for your Thursday night across Park Street and Reading. Evening to you. Zara Larsson, Lush Life. Got the hit music to soundtrack your night across Berkshire and Reading tonight. Neo on the way in the script. All coming up for you after this. Taylor Swift.

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0: group there. Years and Years on the Way with Starstruck. Simply Red to come as well, just after half past. We'll be till 10 tonight, soundtracking your Thursday evening, and I just want it to be, I'm going to say it,
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Samba, My Body Isn't Ready. That's a new one there. Coming up to 10 to 8 on your Thursday evening. Cheers for getting me on. You're on B Radio across Berkshire and Reading tonight. Jack Jones and Ray.

0: Lady Gaga, Bruno Mars, coming up to 8 o'clock then, your Thursday evening. Cheers for having me on. My name's Emery. I'm with you till 10 tonight. Soundtracking your night. Black Eyed Peas plays now. I'll see you straight after 8 o'clock. We get your headlines at 8.
1: Before we say I do, we just want the day to feel right. The people, the food, the room, the party at the end. Not someone else's version of a wedding. Ours.
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5: Rain clears the southeast early on Friday, leaving a mostly dry day with bright spells. Blustery showers affect northern areas, easing later on, with lows of 12 degrees.
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5: The Prime Minister Andy Burnham has welcomed the French President Emmanuel Macron to number 10 for their first bilateral meeting.
6: I'm very pleased today to welcome my first overseas visitor as Prime Minister. And it's so fitting that it is our nearest neighbour and close friend, Emmanuel.
5: It comes as the UK and France are boosting police officer numbers on the French coast to stop mega dinghies from launching across the English Channel. Ahead of the talks, Burnham said the two countries must stay one step ahead of the criminals' evolving tactics. The leader of the Green Party, Zach Polanski, is going to stand in the Holborn and St Pancras by-election. It's been triggered by Keir Starmer stepping down as the area's MP. Migrants who come to the UK as carers, nurses and hospitality staff but face exploitation from employers will be free to leave their jobs and find other work under new changes to the visa rules. And Second World War veteran and Ireland's oldest man, Norwin Irwin, has died at the age of 107. From Radio News Hub, I'm Ben Monsey.
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Bebe Rexha, Faithless, New Religion. Quarter past eight then, your Thursday night. So on B Radio, we're in September now. Kids are back to school, but you're loving the peace and quiet until 3 o'clock. Nelly, Kelly Rowland, Sabrina Carpenter to come after this. It's Dilemma.

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0: 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The B Radio Morning Show with McDonald's. 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

mentions of Stevie V, Dirty Cash. I love the remix of this, more upbeat. 28 minutes after 8 o'clock, coming up to half past. Olivia Dean lined up for you, as well as Harry Styles, all before 22. Coldplay, Beyonce plays now for you. Evening.

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0: quarter to nine, your Thursday night. Dua Lipa, Break My Heart. Sienna Spyro to come before 9 o'clock. There you are.
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1: 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When will they go from here?

Luciana Sparrow, Die on This Hill. I do love that one. 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
1: Weather.
2: Rain clears the southeast early on Friday, leaving a mostly dry day with bright spells. Blustery showers affect northern areas, easing later on, with lows of 12 degrees.
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2: Andy Burnham has welcomed Emmanuel Macron to Downing Street for talks on illegal channel crossings in the French president's first visit to Number 10 since Mr. Burnham became Prime Minister. Holly Hughes has more.
3: It comes as the UK and France are boosting police officer numbers on the French coast to stop mega dinghies from launching across the English Channel. Ahead of the talks, Burnham said the two countries must stay one step ahead of the criminals' evolving tactics.
2: Kemi Badenoch says the Conservatives would fund a major boost to defence spending by reforming welfare. The party says changes to housing benefit and the two-child cap could raise billions, helping reach a 3% defence target by 2030. More than 70,000 pints worth of Guinness has been stolen by thieves who took two HGV trailers from a depot. About 800 barrels of the stout, estimated to be worth £115,000, were taken from an industrial estate in Runcorn. And two spacecraft have left their mothership behind and are headed down to Mercury. That's the latest from Radio News Hub. I'm Ben Monse.
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12 minutes after 9 for your Thursday. Getting closer to the Friday by the minute. Ed Sheeran, Shape of You. I'm in love with the shape of Kelly Clarkson lined up for you in a little bit after this. From Ariana Grande. We can't be friends everywhere at the moment.

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Calvin Harris and Jazzy, Satisfy. Galantis, David Guetta, Little Mix before that. I've got Blur on the way and One Republic lined up for you. After this absolute tune from Ellie Goulding, Starry Eyed. You're hearing it on B Radio for your Thursday evening. 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

Olivia Rodrigo, Drop Dead. Kylie Minogue before that. Haven't heard her for a long time. Dasha to come. Nelly Furtado, all before 10 o'clock. We'll be till 10 tonight. Got the hit music till 10. So many more hits to come. Scala Ella Air reminds me of the summer. It's gone back to Christmas weather now. I can't wait.

Sasha Austin. Cheers for getting me on this evening. Hopefully I'll soundtrack your Thursday in the best way possible. I'll see you back Monday night from 7 o'clock. Have an amazing weekend and have a great Friday. See you later.

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3: Rain clears the southeast early on Friday, leaving a mostly dry day with bright spells. Blustery showers affect northern areas, easing later on, with lows of 12 degrees.
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3: Prime Minister Andy Burnham has held talks with French President Emmanuel Macron at Downing Street, focusing on the Channel small boat crisis. It was their first bilateral meeting. Holly Hughes has more.
4: Top of the agenda is tackling small boat crossings. It comes as the UK and France are boosting police officer numbers on the French coast to stop mega dinghies from launching across the English Channel. He's vowed not to be complacent after a fall in the number of small boat arrivals.
3: Conservative leader Kemi Badenoch has defended plans to raise £10 billion a year for defence through welfare cuts. Labour and the Liberal Democrats say the plans would hit vulnerable families and question whether the figures add up. Firefighters will spend a second night tackling a blaze involving thousands of tonnes of scrap cars in Belfast. The operation on Queen's Island involves Belfast Harbour fire tugs as well as an air unit. And two spacecraft have left their mothership behind and are headed down to Mercury. It marks the home stretch of their nearly decade-long voyage to the solar system's smallest planet. That's the latest from Radio News Hub. I'm Ben Monsey.
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1: 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The people, the food, the room, the party at the end. 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
5: Rain clears the southeast early on Friday, leaving a mostly dry day with bright spells. Blustery showers affect northern areas, easing later on, with lows of 12 degrees.
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5: Andy Burnham has welcomed Emmanuel Macron to Downing Street for talks on illegal channel crossings in the French president's first visit to Number 10 since Mr. Burnham became Prime Minister. Holly Hughes has more.
6: It comes as the UK and France are boosting police officer numbers on the French coast to stop mega dinghies from launching across the English Channel. Ahead of the talks, Burnham said the two countries must stay one step ahead of the criminals' evolving tactics.
5: Reform UK has been reported to police over allegations it breached political donation rules by accepting funding from an overseas company. Channel 4 News reports the party received £32,500 for three polls from a US firm, with the supposed donors actually undercover reporters. Reform denies wrongdoing, while the Met says it will assess the allegations. Several schools in Middlesbrough are closing early on Friday as the first funeral takes place for one of five young men killed in the A66 crash. And two spacecraft have left their mothership behind and are headed down to Mercury. It marks the home stretch of their nearly decade-long voyage. From Radio News Hub, I'm Ben Monsey.
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hate to give the satisfaction asking how you're doing now. 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
3: Rain clears the southeast early on Friday, leaving a mostly dry day with bright spells. Blustery showers affect northern areas, easing later on, with lows of 12 degrees.
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3: Prime Minister Andy Burnham has held talks with French President Emmanuel Macron at Downing Street, focusing on the Channel's small boats crisis. It was their first bilateral meeting. Holly Hughes has more.
4: Top of the agenda is tackling small boat crossings. It comes as the UK and France are boosting police officer numbers on the French coast to stop mega dinghies from launching across the English Channel. He's vowed not to be complacent after a fall in the number of small boat arrivals.
3: Conservative leader Kemi Badenoch has defended plans to raise £10 billion a year for defence through welfare cuts. Labour and the Liberal Democrats say the plans would hit vulnerable families and question whether the figures add up. More than 70,000 pints worth of Guinness has been stolen by thieves who took two HGV trailers from a depot in Runcorn, according to Cheshire Police. And cases of salmonella linked to imported eggs have topped 500. That's according to the UK Health Security Agency, though officials say the risk to the general public remains low. That's the latest from Radio News Hub. I'm Ben Monsey.
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0: 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The ASA, keeping ads legal, decent, honest, and truthful. Oh, yes.
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4: A band of rain will clear southeastwards from southern England and Wales. Very blustery further north with sunshine and showers, highs of 25 degrees Celsius.
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4: Andy Burnham has welcomed Emmanuel Macron to Downing Street for talks on migration in the French president's first visit to number 10 since Mr. Burnham became Prime Minister. Holly Hughes has more.
5: It comes as the UK and France are boosting police officer numbers on the French coast to stop mega dinghies from launching across the English Channel. Ahead of the talks, Burnham said the two countries must stay one step ahead of the criminals' evolving tactics.
4: Reform UK has been reported to police. It's over allegations it breached political donation rules by accepting funding from an overseas company. Several schools in Middlesbrough will close early today as the first funeral takes place for one of the five young men killed in the A66 crash. Four schools will shut at lunchtime, with large crowds expected in South Bank. And Second World War veteran and Ireland's oldest man, Norman Irwin, has died at the age of 107. That's the latest from Radio News Hub. I'm Grace McIntosh.
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